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1: This is special.
2: Plain and jealous. Fuck off, Anton 73.
0: Who did India entering? Global warming and rough for 2,300 hours. Is your contact with Andros?
2: I'll come to rescue on 10.
3: Hi, my son, they were just letting you know that they stopped that.
2: Thank you. Engine 7. I call engine 73.
1: We make this so really.
0: I see the top of the phone. Who are
1: you on? On Southwest 128th Avenue, Buckingham Building. He has an echo unit number 203-2001.
3: Say that copy.
1: 21.
3: I got it.
1: Copy. 21.
0: Sorry, Final Battalion, at 8.
2: 7-9
1: route. Double rescue 2 also in route. Be advised, I'm going to be reference to a 10-year-old female called as a resident of the mother of swollen neck and ear infection and possibly can't be.
4: 2-3-4, up with the resident. Alarm, show's available.
0: 2-6-3.
5: So,
0: it's you, I'm fine,
5: rescue.
2: Okay, no, 22. FD7 is arrival, but.
0: Hang on, 57 is 22. Yes, 63.
3: Say it again.
0: Confirming, you're going to take the call from 63?
3: Yes.
0: Baby, 86, Juliet, diabetic. Baby, 86, rescue 68 and 86. The rest of that is at a clock 132-80 Southwest 8th Street. Going to be lot number 132-80, 23 hours.
3: Rescue 33, arrival at Memorial West.
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1: Hey, Roger, mind if I call?
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0: No apologies for that. Check level 25.
1: Thank you.
0: Hang on, sir.
2: Sister dispatch, let me know if are we being canceled?
0: No, it's not fine, right?
2: Engine 37.
0: 26. Level 206.

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0: Coast runs from the border of Miramar.
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1: 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You may dispatch so far with injury at 25E Pine Island Road. That's 2580 Pine Road. Sheridan Cooper 307 facility. 115-2007.

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2: 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All 4 rescue 24, respond to a seizure. 2511 East Atlantic, that's 251 East Atlantic, 2008.
3: Police Charlie, USC 40, respond for a problem. 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
2: 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AB 65 Hotel Rescue 65, show you dispatch to a tow bidding client, 2681 Oak Park Circle, 2011R. And 3, response to trouble breathing, 304 Northwest 30 Court, that's 304 Northwest 30 Court, 2012.

0: that on a rectified bill? As well, the subject was threatening to PD does the call off around. We'll advise the fifth sensor.
1: Forty arrival 2013.
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1: Engine 4 copy. 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Officer to cab for out of proximity. Officer said he has a flat 26.
0: C-34 is responding.
1: 26.
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1: Rescue 18.
3: 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Right. 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
7: 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That's 1431 2018. Film 1102, Rescue 11 pass out. You're responding to 3440 East Atlantic Boulevard, 3440 East Atlantic Boulevard, Barney Pub, 2018.
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1: 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It's going to be reference to a 53-year-old female conscious and breathing, having trouble breathing. And also, if I think your MD2 officers, they have that in the area.

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0: 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I-95 southbound, north of Hollywood Boulevard.
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0: 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The second vehicle, a white Audi SUV. At the time, the left shoulder in the express lane, FHP is aware of the call.
4: Hey.
5: Response. 2028. 19
4: respond.
0: 2028. 19 respond. 2028. Matthew 63, I'm showing you a 82-year-old female contracting. Advised and busted her foot.
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0: Copy, 28. South Federal Highway, the Chevron, 2029. C-55 Hotel, Rescue 38, and just response dispatch to a seizure class 2977, Myrtle Oaks Circle. Myrtle Oaks Circle, PDO, South Federal 29.
7: D2 and Battalion 35, as well as Battalion 2 dispatch, responding to the W at Fort Lauderdale, 401 North Fort Lauderdale Beach Boulevard, from the 18th floor, room 1828. Caller stated there was smoke coming from the room. He advised bed, sheet, and mattress here. It states that the fire was extinguished by employees, but they still request you to respond for 2029.
0: Firecom to Refuge 104 Telecaster MDT 16529 77 Myrtle Oak Circle. General patient
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8: Janelle, 74 Rescue 1200, 3484 Oakwood Boulevard, 3484 Oakwood Boulevard, reference to an accident with injury, that's 2035. 2035.
11: It may be further up ahead on Southside Lane. If you want to check that out, we got the express lane flash.
3: Mission 5 now. Be advised, it may be on that side, man.
14: Negative. We made access onto the 18th floor. I got nothing else.
11: There may be somebody on the downhill side.
8: Rescue 5 is going to be in the parking lot of BJ. He's referencing the radio sound with a white truck. One female complaining of my pain. That's 20.

0: 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There's no hazards here. You can clear everybody who's not on scene. We're going to hold what we got, and you can clear the patch out.
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4: 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Copy, let me know when you're
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0: Battalion 13, fire gun Battalion 13.
3: 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Then we got to report that there was a bed on fire. But the fire is out, so we're with everybody that's on scene. And Battalion 13, the command is
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2: Squad 9, Battalion 13. I'm here with Rescue 13. It was a small bed sheets pillow fire. It's out. We've got no hazards.
3: All right, understood. Do we need an investigator?
2: I was very little damage. It's limited to a pillow and some sheets that may get on.
3: System activated or no?
2: Negative. This was started by a cell phone charger.

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0: 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Bronx 74, rescue 45, respond 85 Jennifer Road, 85 Jennifer Road, and Pacific, current at 2044.
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0: 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Okay, rescue 63, repeat the call back.
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1: 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This is a parking lot. Minor damages investigating.
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1: 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In the southeast corner by the bridge in Zone 35 Alpha.
0: Acknowledge Rescue 38, she's responding to a 22-year-old female, conscious and breathing, having diabetic issues, 20-40 hours.
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2: 129. 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
1: 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And Bravo, engine 19. Dispatch 8, trouble breathing. Caught 6149 Southwest 33. South compartment 226.
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1: 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I'll give you a advice to say the injured elderly female got mace, 2037.
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0: 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This call is going to be a still call advisor. You're on the floor. Previously had a spine injury and can't get him up. 28.

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0: Someone else there. She's going southwest 68th Avenue and Primrose Road. Again, that is southwest 68th Avenue and Primrose Road, 2103.
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0: Coming off. Back on the rescue 269, have to cancel.
1: Back to permit, we're on the road.
0: Copy. Back on the rescue 33, engine. Be advised, responding to a hit or one of an injury. We'll be located now at Southwest 68th Avenue and Primit Road. Call is going to be in a red Mercedes, 2104.
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4: I'm not Engine 19, rescue code 3, twice. Fire from rescue 107, give me a response. Code 3 to a tow being caught 6149 Southwest 93, 2105.
0: 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I was advising that she's in there, Mercedes. She's advising that fire rescue just passed her.
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1: I acknowledge. Fire come to rescue 84. 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
2: 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Address 3192 with Hallandale Beach Boulevard. 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
2: Rescue 27, our copy race is going to be a 48-year-old female, cotton ribbon, colonized. 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
4: Early area as well. Markham, can you repeat your last, please?
5: Yeah, the caller is advising that patient is at Southwest 68th Avenue, Pembroke Road. Again, it is Southwest 68th Avenue, Pembroke Road. She's advising that the patient is coming back to the Dollar Tree where the caller is.
2: No. Don't worry, 7 Bravo, rescue 37 agent. Dispatched with accident with injury at 3730 Northwest 39th Street, that's 37th Northwest 39th Street. Rescue 37 copy responding. It's going to be a burgundy SUV versus a silver sedan, unknown injury, 2109.
5: Good.
4: I don't believe there's a Dollar Tree in the crib. However, there is a Dollar Tree. It's more far away. We have your partner respond back.
0: Everybody wants to see.
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0: はい。
2: We have the accident on 6758 on the railroad. Thank you.
0: Copy. 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
2: Yes, sir. We have Miramar's class right now. 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We can't see that again.
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4: Sorry, responding. Someone is a fire alarm showing the hallway at 2113.
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7: 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They're out. Coin 70.
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7: We are arrival here in the area with time for planes on 6700. We do have an MBA two car hit and run. We're sitting on the victory of this hit. 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
7: And Pepper Grove. Fine, just canceled us for that accident. We're going to go ahead and go to 441 of Pepper Grove to verify the second accident.
4: Acknowledge. 117. At this time, 911, please. 217.
1: Last and left, move down the quarters.
4: Happy quarters, 217.
6: Approved car, major damage. Very okay, all of quarters.
4: Acknowledge. 217. Fire comm to point 70. I just now seen PD updated the call. Risk is not needed. Per president.
9: Point 70 copy. 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
4: Acknowledge. Red 170.
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0: Left 9. 69, I'm just confirming you have one.
4: Affirmative.
0: All right, puppy. C90 should be there shortly. The CLVO is not up. So we can determine who else we need.
4: Copy. 21, I can't.

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0: 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Two is good.
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1: Okay, now 126.
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0: 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Show us just one, please.
1: 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I'll copy rest 69.
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1: Hang on, that's 24-121. November Delta, following. Song 111 Delta, rescue 11-111, do be in this way only, entry 0 from 0 Southwest 24th Avenue. That's 1050 24th Avenue. The Village Memory Care, room 309.
0: One 11 responded.
1: First, 111, I'm happy responding. Call advised they found a resident on the floor of Valley. She has fallen. Attempt to get additional for 2132.
2: Patient BL with injuries at this point. Minor.
0: 33 miles, thank you.
1: Yeah, additional information regarding injuries, 132.

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1: Go ahead.
0: Yeah, we're just continuing to do an overhaul. Fire's out.
1: Copy. 2134.

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0: Five of them will return to 2130.
3: 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This is 45 copy. Rescue 5 of them, of course.
0: Five of them, 2135.

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1: Rescue 74, show you're responding. TV is also responding. The caller advised they received a photo from a friend of them on the floor, bloody and tied up. Advised the subject that sent the photo was someone that was harassing them. TV is also responding, but they're advising there are multiple calls from the same number with the same information in the past.
0: You get ETA from TV, please.
2: Hello.

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2: 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Only advise you have to watch the customer taking a hard fall.
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2: 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Calling on someone passed out in the bay and has not moved. It's going to be a gold Honda with yellow headlights running. Also, check your cash. Auto proximity, have it say 2143.
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1: Thank you, 21.5. Zell 60 Bravo, Rescue 105, response for trouble being called. 2000 Venice Boulevard, Department Number 404, Building 6, 2146.
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1: 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It's going to be reference to a female having trouble breathing. It's Building 6, Apartment 44. You can respond over to dispatch, too.
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2: 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Advised airbag is right. Eastbound lane. From
4: the 944 is fine.
3: 21. I'm in contact with PD, who made headline with the caller, and believe the caller may be just. We're going to be remaining in the area. I mean,
5: I didn't know that. I'll be CBI back on remaining in the area. I'm from 152.
2: 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Zone 74, Rescue 74, respond to 269 Sterling Road, 2610 Sterling, Rock Sentinel Medical at 2153.
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2: Responding, they're advising there's a white female blonde here wearing a white crop top, U.S. tattoos on. Is rolling around in and out of the street. She's intoxicated. She on foot across from the Burlington inside of the Plaza parking lot. PD also has the call.

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2: Acknowledge, Bill, and I'll have the 1035. County 442, Morale, got to send the vehicle on all four. It's accessible at Outlook.
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0: Well, 65. Good job.
4: Backfill at risk now, because we're going to start work in the apartment now.
0: Yeah, I'm working on it. I'm going to fire comm.
1: 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I'm adding another risk.
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Zone 5, my respondent 1717 North 22nd Avenue, 717 North 22 Avenue, Russell Grove with injuries at 2158.

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1: 231 Sahir is responding. It's going to be apartment number 4. PD's on the road to be known with a head injury. Requesting a scale at 2201.
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2: 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Are you being busy on a member of the incident? Yes, sir.
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1: I said crew that I have 4225 off of 12013. This is the unit 303 2045.
0: Copy.
1: Yeah.
0: Copy, Rich 107. Engine 107, it's going to be the water is leaking into the apartment from the above apartment. 6. But 207, it's going to be annual female. Advice that she's having muscle. 2045.

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2: 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The caller is having muscle spasms.
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1: Office. The original call came in as a hemorrhage, and the author of the call suffered that when one hit them in the nose. PD does have a call. They're not in right. 2219.
2: Copy. We'll back more in the air.
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0: Rescue 2-4, dispatch.
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0: Copy. 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
1: 26.
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1: 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You're responding to ACL. Conscious, breathe. Not conscious, breathing.
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3: 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PD on the call?
2: Yes, PD is the one that gave us the call. They were on team and they advised that when they were there. They're short and dehydrated.
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0: Rest
1: 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Coronavirus, Uncle Malcolm has low 7045. They're receiving a cab for an enterprise.
3: Officers, safety flag, 25. Alarm went off. Did it come into the fire alarm company?
0: That's something from David. Repeat your last, please.

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0: Okay.
1: There's no updates at this time. PD is still en route to the location.
0: Copy. Station's going to be 95 southbound from Shamble Road Mountain. Is that correct?
1: Residential fire. 321 Westbound Road.
0: Correct, but I'm looking at the cross streets on the MPT. They're stating that headed by southbound on ramp from Eastbound Sample Road.
1: 14 Taylor Street, 251 Taylor, reference to a residential fire.

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1: Breakfast. Military reaction. Connected to Twin Seven.
0: Black Bravo, over 275 unit dispatched to a trouble breathing at 1063 Hillsboro Mile. That's 1063 Hillsboro Mile. Zone 51 Bravo. Correct. Zone, you know, rescue 201. You've been dispatched to a sick person at 337 Southwest 14th Street. That's 337 Southwest 14th Street, 2227.
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1: 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Caller advised that an unknown apartment number on the first apartment on the right on the second story advising someone already something toxic inside of the apartment. 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

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So you and Raul is responding to caller that's vomiting all over the place.

0: 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You got the assistance there?
1: I'm just worried about it. I'm going up and show you about the assuming command.
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0: Sorry, Masai. Don't worry, don't worry, don't worry.
1: Slash it around.
0: One nine quarters.
1: Sorry. So bad, yeah, let's see first.
2: Rescue 5-1.
1: Rescue 5-1, go ahead.
2: I'm going to go ahead and make him a level 2 trauma alert. 22-year-old male. Last gal's 10 at this time. Patient with a novel of 1 punch to the forehead. Shows minor signs of trauma, but he is intoxicated and unknown how long he was on.
3: I'm going to be unit 101, 2248. Copy, Chris, over
1: here. I'm rescue back.
4: So you're responding, it's going to be, the address is via base 2, the male stated he didn't feel well.
1: Class 224.
4: Also, we're about to check in, and also safety has it in the area.
3: Copy. It's going to be a 53-year-old from a constant breathing and advised he's weak and can barely stand. Sorry to put him.
4: It says, the location is being phase 2. Ms. stated he didn't feel well. Requested desk to call a family member. Advised that I can't rescue, check him out, ask for an address. He said, forget about it, and then he hung up.
5: By now, you responded to 460 Northwest 40th Court, 460 Northwest 40th Court. This is Ms. Manners, ACF, reference to seizure. Please check your MDC if it has a thought in this location. 241.
0: 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Officers returning to the clinic. 20 to 7. 20.
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5: Rescue 5-1, I'll pass you around. 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
5: 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Show coordinates 7 in quarters. 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
6: 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PD on scene. We're trying to investigate.
1: Cup. Out, IPH. 22 for 3. Abby Bravo, person.
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4: 16716 North Dixie Highway, to a sick person at
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6: Hey, Mr.
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6: this is a PD request.
4: I'm from the PD's on scene, Ed Wilson, and he's requesting fire rescue from the female.
0: Rescue 5, we're on scene.
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4: 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Tag is on.
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1: 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Park County Rescue 69, you can be canceled.
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0: 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Zone 111 Charlie, could you make a dispatch to a sick person? Approximate location is 180 Southwest 12th Avenue. That's 180 Southwest 12th Avenue, 2250.
1: Fire Battalion 9.
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2: 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They'll advise when they're available. And I'm still on scene.

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0: Engine Y2, originally this call came as a service call with a person with the information I provided, the 68-year-old female. Did you need a rescue added to the call?
1: I'll review the notes momentarily. Just keep us on it for now.
0: Copy. 2251.
2: 2251.

Zilla 30 Alpha, sleep person. Zilla 30 Alpha, rescue 30, you responded to 4710 Northwest 66 Court, 7-0 Northwest 16 Court, reference 6.

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0: I'm 111 Charlie, rescue 111, you've been dispatched to a sick person. Our approximate location is 180 Southwest 12th Avenue. That's 180 South 12th Avenue, unit 245, at the La Quinta, 2254.

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0: Rescue 205, vocal activator, 20, Rescue 207.

This is on 10 outside, assault with injury. One ten, you responded to an approximate location of 540 Northwest 33rd Avenue, 540 Northwest 33rd Avenue, reference on the source injuries 304.

0: or if you want to.
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0: Does Petey have a soul?
2: Yeah, bro. 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
0: That results in 308.
4: I'm far gone. The speedy runs this call.
3: Far gone to Rookie 269. That is affirmative. 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Sounds good.
4: Rescue 7 is available in quarters.
0: In quarters, 2309. Yeah, and John, you may have been delivered to rescue 431 Southeast 3rd Street. That's 431 Southeast 3rd Street, 2309.

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1: 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This call came from the elevator alarm company advising elevator entrapment. 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It's going to be elevator number 2, 2311.

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2: How long are the area attempting to locate?
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2: Confirming the updated address is University of Pines, correct?
3: That's affirmative. It'll be on North University Drive and Pines Boulevard. I can raise 69 vehicles. The Biden University in front of a sushi restaurant.
2: Thank you.

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0: 23-13.
2: Rescue 7, air route 7-0.
0: Rescue 7, aircraft air route 7-0, 23-4.
3: That's the negative. That's the TV just arrived on scene. I'm going to get an update. Bye-bye.
4: Thank you.

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1: Quinn, that copy of it will be 315.
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3: Copy. 7-1.

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5: Rescue 10. Over. Right behind the ATAA emergency room. We'll be located next to the Japanese restaurant as well.
6: There's not either should be ATAA or the Japanese restaurant.

0: 500 feet to 10.
1: 210, go ahead.
0: Please be advised, they updated the address to 500 Terminal Drive, the Hibiscus for Rock. It said a female patient fell and heard that she's going to be near the orange. 23.
2: Pain on the right side and a bump over her head. At 23:23.
0: Okay. 14 now, 14. You've been dispatched from a commercial fire alarm at 2520 Northwest 6th Street. That's 520 Northwest 6th Street, Delaware Park, 2323.

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1: Go for 6-9.
0: We have a caller now saying that he's in the parking lot of the Sushi Yamaha restaurant. The address is going to be 1060 Fox Boulevard. Again, that 1060 Fox Boulevard.
1: Copy one, that way.
0: 34.

0: 역시 실패한 오늘하고 다시 한번 생각을.
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3: 2336.
1: BMF, I'm looking at PD4 now. They currently have units in room.
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0: 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AC 263, you're responding to Pompano Beginner's Sober House Outreach, 437 Southwest 2nd Court. 437 Southwest 2nd Court, Unit C, Charlie, 2328.
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2: 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Home 45, my India sick person.

0: 45 rescue 45 engine 74 respond from Pike southbound to the boulevard. Pike southbound off of the boulevard. It's going to be route to 26th and
1: 2329. Rescue 45
0: copy. I'm engine. Copy out, MFM. And 31 authorized on time north of the boulevard, Trump Pike southbound north of the boulevard. Victoria 2329.
1: Rescue 45 is around. 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
1: 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They're going to be parked in the handicap spot at 1 Lima.
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1: Copy, 2333.
2: They gave an updated location. It's going to be as follows. 200 Southwest 101st Avenue. It's going to be 200 Southwest 101st Avenue. Sorry, I'm saying.
3: 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Thank you.

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1: Charlie 7, completing the bubble from West.
0: X-23 West. First Avenue, 2335. Lost 70 structure fire. Ancestry 3 rescue 2-4 inch, Ancestry 3 engine 2-4 platform 6-1, front 114 ladder 22, Britannia 2-4, Britannia 5-2. Receiving the structure includes 20 Southwest H Street, that's 20 Southwest H Street, unit 10, 2336.

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2: 253
1: traffic call.
2: 8-4-5. Hang on. Are you parking yourself? Switching
1: back to? 8-5 was not responding in reference to the smoke alarm going off and smoke from the apartment. The neighbor is not home.
2: 14, go ahead.
1: 14, acknowledge.
3: Quinn 4114 on TAC 2, previous unit, can you revise?
2: John 2-4-5.
1: Acknowledge.
3: Quinn 114, re-advise.
2: John 2-4, respond, Quinn.
1: Copy, respond,
2: switching
1: back to 5-2.
2: What time, 5-2? No,
1: what time, 5-2, repeat?
3: Quit 1-422 and Battalion 52, which is still not on the TAC channel. All responding to her report. Copy, but then if I do, all responding to a reported multifamily structure fire at 20 Southwest 8th Street, unit number 10. Caller advising smoke alarm is going off, smoking from the apartment and smoke from the windows. The is not home, caller. We have nothing further at this time. 2338. All right. 2338.
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1: 1340.
0: 119 Northwest 19th Terrace, 4119 Northwest 19th Terrace. Oh, 2341.
2: The southbound, just past the Sheridan Street overpass. Have any on scene? Or you continue to cruise?
0: That's what I can copy.
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0: 25.

0: Copy, pot on the stove, no. What's that, Pastor? You copy the date?
1: 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If I could do engine 63, you said you can handle just yourself, or do you need anybody? Sorry, if I copy, let's clear rooms. We can clear attack. We can take a rooms on main.
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2: The alarm has been going off in the unit for hours. Assume unit below 36 at red greens, 345. Platform 69, do you copy cancel?
0: Rescue 17, I'll copy in. Call up, there's a nail laid out in the median. Call, attempt to get close to the patient for confirmed status. PD has the call, they're not around 2346.

0: Mayor 19, Bravo, trouble breathing. Mayor Mark 19, Bravo, 19, dispatch 8, trouble breathing at 6017 South of 8th Street, 46. Last.
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0: Cross Regional, code 3 Medical, 2346. Acknowledge rescue 19 and Rathbone. No conscious, no breathing, having trouble breathing, because she doesn't have his DLPD. 447.

0: Rescue, Five. We're arrival on scene. Full turn in opposite direction. It's in lane 2 and 3, so my next bank is 2-3.
1: Additionally, for survival, I'm doing a pre-bed behind FHP.
2: Five is 74 arrival, one vehicle turned opposite direction, engine 74 blocking 2 and 3, we're already doing FHP.
1: Oh, copy.
3: 2348.
1: Rescue 31, copy.
3: 2348.
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0: Acknowledge. 31 Alley of Submersive. 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
3: 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If you guys are already committed southbound, you're going to be stuck in traffic for a while. They got the road shut down. He's trying to move the vehicle.
2: 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We're stuck in traffic.
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Zone 2403, Rescue 11, Chaffin, responding to 350 South East 15th Avenue, 350 South East 15th Avenue. It's a house, 2354.

Rotiogo, you are route. You're responding to a 89 ace. Cautious breathing. She requests an appearance. Have a just fine.

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2: Now, Bravo Risk 39, Clinton, Botanic, 39, EMS 39. You responded to West Oakland Park Boulevard, Northwest 64th Avenue, West Oakland Park Boulevard, Northwest 64th Avenue. 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
1: As you're responding, 70-year-old conscious and breathing. 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Let's check your MDT pulse to see if he has it in the area. Two-vehicle accident, a black Kia is a gray Ford Explorer. The caller seems that their back is hurting. Be advised that their PSS and altercation in Prague was lots of yelling and screaming in the background. They're next to the Popeye's Chicken.
2: Double 06. Copy, happy to respond, please.
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2: Right. 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There's a Westlock out.
1: Yeah. 79, copy that, okay?
0: 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Roger 39, we got no entry. 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
1: Quint Dan is copy.
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1: Copy.
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0: Station 20, we're responding to Station 27, a different rescue plan.

press 9. You responded to I-5 southbound, heading to the north off on Commercial Boulevard. I-5 southbound, exit 32 to Commercial Boulevard. I'm on the highway 030.

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1: 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So you're a 93-year-old male, conscious and breathing. Caller one is acting out. He isn't mentally feeling wanted to assist him. He's requesting to be correct or have fire to take him to a hospital. He suffers from dementia. He has a cough or anything.

0: 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Just hang up. I-95 is clear for service to Oakland Park. Do you have anything further on this call?
1: Attention, 20. That's the negative. The only thing. I-95 has is 32 South Commercial Boulevard. That was the last of the network. This call.
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0: Brazil, 70 Bravo 1, both entries.
1: Paragon. Double off on it.
0: West Coast Boulevard, Unit 4 is the one where both entries, 6 and 4.

0: Mrs. Vango?
1: I believe I'm visual on the cards. It's going to be north of Cedric, south. We're going to have to go down the landing and turn around.
0: Copy.
2: 537 North Andrews Avenue. That's 1 North Andrews Avenue, Wawa, 026.
3: Rest is on you. Is there any injuries here on the second floor?
0: Rest is 7-3. Reading through these EMD notes, it has, patient has some bleeding, also possibly his head. Copy, 0-6.
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2: 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Assessment for no adults. Still receiving. 77.
5: Alarm was unable to be reset, but there's trouble. Probably entrance to wiring. Can you show me that one?
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2: So I'm I-95, southbound, just north of Cypress Creek. I have a FHP and rover on scene of a wind vehicle, moderate damage.
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1: Ready, Mike.

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0: There's no injuries if it's a single car. 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

0: Driving, just wanted to check. 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Everyone appears to be out.
1: Two of five arrival regional.
0: Arrival regional, I'll take it.

0: 22 Bravo, rescue 22 engine 22, respond to the person. 4210 North Federal, that's 4210 North Federal. John Miller, 035. Engine 2. Rescue 222, engine 22, I'll copy it around. PD's on person you reference a black medic. Has a bruise on his foot and complained of abdominal pain. 035.
1: Please be off of fire, huh?
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Miramar 19 Delta, Rescue 19 Ravine, dispatched with a person call at 7777 Delano Boulevard. Residents, PDLs received the call as well as 24 hours.

0: We're done.
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2: Iraq. Rescue 19, rescuing to a 9-year-old neonate male patient, conscious and breathing. He woke up crying at a temperature of 90.2 and sounds concerned. He also has a cause of fortune.
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2: 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Nothing in front, three tries, no alarm sign. 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
3: And no, it's so both. 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
1: 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Auto scanning to switch to tap one, tap one.
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3: You pass on 61.113, you are something that's going to fire to on this call. The caller advised the pond is on fire.
0: Zilford.
3: Bart. We're receiving further. Are there any?
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1: Route 3 and route reservation for local roaming. 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

0: 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Yeah, Monroe.
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1: 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Rescue 263, PD is on scene now requesting fire rescue for Miles.

0: be 2-4 Zorado, a 2-story multifamily residential, nothing showing from 3 sides, that's that city.
1: Sorry, we're so sorry about that family structure. Nothing showing on full side investigating 53. Crescent 053.

0: Sandy, do you want to be a part of the show?
1: Thank you for having
0: me. I'm in for cop. Code monitor, and 2-4, and cancel everybody else.
2: Yes.
0: Cancel attack, John. Okay.
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4: That's affirmative. 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

0: 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Zone 79, Bravo, Risky 79, you're responding to a heart problem. We have 465 Southwest 205 Avenue, 110.
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You have a new call going to be in reference to a 27-year-old male constant breathing. Hold on, he's having leg and heart pain, and his heart is beating fast. 111.

0: 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So, Echo Engine 41 is going to be for a service call. 8602 Northwest, D23. 8602 Northwest, D23. 112. Engine for one, I'm sorry, you're alone volume. Are you going to be around?
1: Acknowledging.
0: I've acknowledged the volume 112.

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0: for Washington.
1: Correct. Seven respondents. It's going to be reference a 87-year-old male, conscious and breathing. Reference bleeding from dialysis site. 122.
2: First civil rep. Well, we're going to be able to return.
1: We'll return it,
0: thank you. People are trying to respond. What are the notes?
1: Copy responding. The call has been that someone got shot and that the person is in the store and that the shooter is possibly still on scene. The assault has to call. Is it wrong?
0: Two, four, copy.
1: Okay.
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1: Copy, Engine 103, show you responding. Rescue 22, you're in Rocket. Rescue 22, copy, you're in Rocket. And Rescue 22 and Engine 222, will you be responding in case of Rescue 22? Rescue 22, go ahead and show you responding. Was advising that her sister has a history of passing out, and she confirmed that she passed out hitting her head and is not responding back to any messages or calls. PD also has a call. Degrees with injury.
2: 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Griffin eastbound I-95 Eastel. That's Griffin eastbound I-95 Eastel, the Meridian Hotel. 132.

0: 17, I'm copy responding. 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Why is the room that's locked? Call advice, he keeps banging on the door, there's no response. People call as well, they're not around us yet. 133.
1: 233.
0: Class 3260, sir, you responding. This is an 89-year-old male resident who fell and is beating in the face, conscious and breathing.
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0: 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You're responding to a caller advising his drone is stuck in a palm tree. And this is at the Urus Apartments.

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You're responding to a 90-year-old male, conscious bleeding, color advising patient bleeding from the rectum. The patient is breathing and responding normal and is not on blood thinners, nor does he have blood, bleeding disorder. 156.

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A Juliet Engine 86, medical alarm call at 599 South 101st Avenue, 204.

Copy, engine A6, showing en route. This call is coming in from a medical alarm monitoring company advising a pendant for a female patient. No age or date of birth given by the alarm company. No medical history and negative on the lock box. The call taker is attempting landline to the patient's phone number. I'll advise with any details when available. 205.

long before the trouble breathing. 744 Charles, 244, and 470 for trouble breathing. 7244 McNabb Road. 7244 West McNabb Road to the rear of the McDonald's parking lot. 206.

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1: T-44 also, you responding. Kind of a urine to a patient, you know, Ford Focus, a gray Ford Focus, having trouble breathing, also and having chest.
0: T-44 responding.
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Rest 48. You're being dispatched to 11422 Northwest 33rd Street. Reference trouble breathing.

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2: 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Police responding reference a 40-year-old female, not comprehending, having a possible asthma. 212.

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1: I don't know if someone's called back. We'll see a vehicle matching location in the area.
0: I'll do a callback. It's going to be for a gray Ford Focus. They're advising it's to the rear of the McDonald's parking lot. His hazard lights are on.
1: Copy.
0: 2:30.

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1: Go Risky 70.
0: Good morning. Can you go me an optimum world, please?
1: Copy. Amaro Weston. Good morning. 214.

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1: Copy. Engine 5, a different call came in. One does advise injuries. I'm going to at risk you.
0: Thank you.
1: Battalion 5, I received an axe at 1100 Highway, and I just received an axe injuries for the same address. Just wanted to advise and see what you want to do.
0: Oh, and yes,
1: I put it all. How do you advise?
0: We can close that out as one of the same.
1: Copy the Battalion 5. Fire, come to.
0: Yeah.
1: Copy. 219.

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Zone 9 Charlie, Rescue 9, Quinn 9. 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

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PD is on scene with the subject having a seizure.

0: 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Were you responding single unit, or do have the Quint respond as well?
1: I'm just going.

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1: 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Can you reference Black Toyota Highlander versus Z? Unknown injuries at this time, 233.

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0: Copy, 237.

0: 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So it doesn't look like it has any damage. Is this one of the same calls, just one vehicle?
1: PD just arrived on advising negative from injuries.

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You're responding to 5405 Northwest 17th. Reference a sick person, 240.

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Rescue 90, you've been dispatched. We're injury at 2602 East Hallandale Beach Boulevard. That's 2602 East Hallandale Beach Boulevard. The Beach Walk Resort. 1-802-243.

0: 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Any reports of injuries?
1: RT9 copy responding. No reports. Guys, looks like on video shoot, but unknown at this time. 244.

0: 1990.
1: Are we being canceled?
0: That's affirmative. He has determined fire risk is not needed to respond.
1: Okay. 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
0: 42.

Phone one, Juliet Hamrick. Phone one, Juliet, rescue one, yeah, dispatch for a hemorrhage at 21 Sheridan Street, 321 Sheridan Street, apartment 403.

Female chronic abusing reference severe back of the urine. While we do have a dark presence as a hit, Michael Pena, white male, 5'29", 75. Subject is a veteran and owns multiple firearms. Subject tells his wife inside of their current residence. Then he proceeded to strangle her as she attempted to run out or the bedroom. 52.

0: 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Zone 89 Charlie Victor, Toronto, forward entries, look at 7 Southwest, 128th Avenue, the Buckingham Building, C7 Charlie, unit number 4063.
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0: 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It's going to be at the West Fargo, 1800 Sheridan Street, Tomahawk 253.
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0: The PD is on scene, a toddler, and they're requesting a welfare tag for the patient.
1: Copy. 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

0: Zone 45, Mike, engine 45, respond reference to a assist. It's going to be at Royal Garden, 6028 Johnson Street, time of call 256. 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
1: Sorry, Congress, you're not going to be about a staff person. The person is going to be an 86-year-old female, constant breathing. 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

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Rescue 11, you respond to a trouble breathing, 801 South Federal Highway, 801 South Federal Highway, unit 1115, Waterford Point, 250.

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0: 24-11 North Ottawa Highway at the Whole Foods, 317.

0: 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Constant breathing, experiencing difficulty breathing.
1: Officer
0: Gossett, sir. 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

Phone 1, November, call injury. Phone 1, November, 201, you can dispatch to a fire injury at 26 Northwest 9th Avenue. That's 216 Northwest 9th Avenue, 320.

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I assume you'll fail. Confirm injuries at this time.

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0: 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This is on 403 instant 24. With rescue in to a cardiac arrest at 801 South Federal Highway, 801 South Federal Highway, unit 1115.
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0: Zone 37 Charlie, Rescue 37, you've been dispatched to a sick person at 410 Northwest 36th Street. That's 4410 Northwest 36th Street, apartment 405. Repeat.
1: 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Hello,
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2: 4-74, Battalion 74, MS 31, structure fire at 6028 Johnson Street. This is in reference to smoke coming from the area. All units en route. Fire hits to TAC 1, TAC 1, 339.
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1: 340. 340. 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
2: 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Ladder 74. Yeah. Ladder 74, you confirm being canceled.
1: There's not been on the course.
2: And the 74, you confirmed being canceled?
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0: Fire Department 845 and 31. Once again, smoke was coming from an air fryer. They're advising that the fire is out. Fire was contained inside of the appliance.
1: 345. 345,
0: got it. Also units.
1: Got it.
0: Also units, engine 45, engine 31. Check MDP for direct hit. This is a reference to subject Sean Kevin Anthony, black male, the birth, 831, height 5'10", weight 240, hair black, eyes are black, officer to 2507 Northwest 116th Terrace in Coral Springs in reference to a battery false imprisonment that occurred at 6028 Johnson Street in Hollywood. The victim stated she was dragged off a couch by the suspect and was held against her will in the apartment. Suspect location is unknown. 344.

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1: Phone 111, Charlie, with me. Phone 111, Charlie, Rescue 111. You've been dispatched to a domino team at 350 Goldspeed Boulevard. At 350 Goldspeed Boulevard, the Steak and Seafood.
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allowed to leave a phone. So, Wildview Lima, Agent 102, you've been dispatched to a call at 1421 Southwest 5th Avenue. That's 1421 Southwest 5th Avenue. 430.

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1: 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Just need help. Thanks to his wheelchair. No injuries. 431.
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1: 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We have to decon.
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0: Rescue 1, I copy responding. The only thing we have in here now is Evan near the Marriott Hotel. They just updated. It's going to be reference a 4-year-old male, conscious and breathing. Responding. This is going to be in the hotel. 441.
1: You can handle your weekend.
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1: What's wrong with
0: that? I'll get another call for this male resident. Rescue needed an unconscious male at the West End Marriott Hotel. The name is Carnington. The location is 139 South East Way.
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1: 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Zone 89, I'm responding to a fire alarm located at 1600 South Cayo, the wall from the clearance. 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
1: 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Yeah, your call is going to be referred to an activated from Zone 5 to the Associate's Office 511.

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1: Rescue
0: 15, 512.

0: Fuck, I'm in Jamaica now.
1: Hey, Jay, are you trying to race?
0: That's affirmative. We did call the employee. What about everything? Okay, and we're going to answer.
1: Okay, we'll be face to face.
0: Got it.
2: So hit her head. And also the correct is going to be 10004 Northwest 836. Hi, Ricky.

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1: 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When I'm showing you a route, you're responding to a caller advising patient having lower pain. Call just updated. The patient's a 54-year-old male, conscious and breathing. Fine.

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1: 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We advise that call is going to be a reference 27-year-old female, constant breathing problems, 536.

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0: Do you have any updates?
1: He is on scene.
0: Right, we're on scene with him. Can you advise us to stay there?
1: Copy. 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

0: 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Rescue Bay 4, right? 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
1: Also 75 on the highway.
0: They were approached by an elderly male requesting fire rescue, advising of pain in the side of his stomach. 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
0: I just wanted to have concern responding with you. We got the call from FHP. They received a call of a white van. I hit another vehicle at this lane. I just confirmed this drive off. It is going to be southbound at Pembroke, blocking the left lane.

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1: I'm just here for me. I get an additional call. This came in from Allstate. They got it for a Toyota Camry versus another vehicle. 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I'm 85 southbound, south of Pembroke.
0: Thank you very much.
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1: We're arrival.
0: 2B, we've not heard damage. Heavy trees on scene along the road, Rangers. Off command.
2: Copy. 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Heavy tree and road ranger on scene. 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
2: We had arrival right after our engine started, but you can tell me that we're also just flying in for the Druid.
4: 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The Titan 7, we're as good as one. Back to me.
3: Hey, knowledge. Rescue just wanted to decide Quinn 7 times 7. Now you have to track the main tunnel. Top one is clear. Top one is clear. 555.

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张小华，我连接。7 7 7 7 7 7 7 7 7 7 7 7 7 7 7 7 7 7 7 7 7 7 7 7 7 7 7 7 7 7 7 7 7 7 7 7 7 7 7 7 7 7 7 7 7 7 7 7 7 7 7 7 7 7 7 7 7 7 7 7 7 7 7 7 7 7 7 7 7 7 7 7 7 7 7 7 7 7 7 7 7 7 7 7 7 7 7 7 7 7 7 7 7 7 7 7 7 7 7 7 7 7 7 7 7 7 7 7 7 7 7 7 7 7 7 7 7 7 7 7 7 7 7 7 7 7 7 7 7 7 7 7 7 7 7 7 7 7 7 7 7 7 7 7 7 7 7 7 7 7 7 7 7 7 7 7 7 7 7 7 7 7 7 7 7 7 7 7 7 7 7 7 7 7 7 7 7 7 7 7 7 7 7 7 7 7 7 7 7 7 7 7

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0: 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Heart beating is quite beating fast. Cash short left over 6 steps.
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1: Home, none of us, Charlie, Echo 5. Home, 111 Charlie, engine 12, retiring 102, we landed threat to a vehicle fire at 777 Southwest Avenue, 777 Southwest 12th Avenue, the public warehouse, 608.
0: That's 721 route. 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
1: 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Zone 1143.114, you're responding to a vehicle 514 on Southwest 12th Avenue, 1400 Southwest 12th Avenue, 610.
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0: Cop 7, showing you a route. Responding to a male, conscious and breathing. Male fell trying to get on bed from scooter. Has no injuries. Doors open. Also, be checking MDC for a premise. 610.
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0: Thanks, Rob.
1: Yeah, take that on arrival. Take from that. Copy, clear 1.23 en route. This is a green rover that is on fire. 611.

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0: We get another call, possibly related to the vehicle fire. Probably advising there's a vehicle fire on 110 Southwest.
2: One of the same where arrival Range Rover, engine compartment fire, will be a fast tech.
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0: 7 ahead.
3: 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Is there a code for the keypad to get inside the tower?
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1: 316. 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

0: 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I see no saying this might be OJ.
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状态是在玩保险车。Do you return to a false injury? 855, what message will be required? 35, what message? 55, 55, 55.

0: 14, we're in the area of 1400 Southwest 12th Ave. We don't see it. Is this incident going to be okay? It's Southwest 10th Street.
1: It is showing that Rapid is putting a caller at East Newport Center in Southwest 10th Street. We're trying to verify their address.
0: 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They're on 100 Southwest 12th Ave.
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0: Participant, I'll copy responding. You're going to be responding within 7 for a follow-up injury. It's going to be your bill. 633.

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105 Delta, Toba Reed. Five Delta, Rescue 31, trouble breathing at 281 Street, 640.

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Obviously, you're a female, not breathing. Not injuries, but I love talking about.

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0: 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It's going to be at Hallmark Condos. It's 606 at 259 European patient. He's not feeling well.
1: Rescue 231.
0: 231 North Regional 4.

is Charlie Trouble breathing. Charlie Rescue 72, respond to 911 West Fulton Park Boulevard. Regent Park Sunrise, Unit 208, also breathing, 706.

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1: Rescue 231, arrival at original.
0: Arrival 710. Rescue 40, you're going to fall injury. It's going to be at 1201 Southwestern Drive, Summit Towers, Unit 906 SCR. 710.

0: 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So, one of the rescue 102, rescue 102, engine 4, platform 102, platform 32, 32, squad 32, battalion 102, battalion 37, 32, EMS 17. Going to an accident. It's Jason at I-95 southbound, Hills Boulevard, South Sub. I'll just switch over to Tac 1711.
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0: 37. Battalion 37, 712.
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0: Second.
2: EMS is here responding.
0: EMS is here responding, 712. Affirmative, start attack one, attack one.
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0: 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We got one call on this so far. It's a box truck that flipped over. The driver is climbing out of the vehicle. Unknown on injuries. FHP is aware of the call. Can be brought in if I stop on about the fields, bro.
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1: Six 101, rescue 103, engine 103, platform 61, but type 52, respond to accident on the highway. I-95, southbound, just north of Atlantic Boulevard. Vehicle flipped over, and I forget to.
3: Fire control responding units, 95 ops is advising you can access from Palm Meadow, which will be southbound at Hillsboro. Go ahead.
4: 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We're going to make sure around a moment.
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0: 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Rescue 31 respond to the non-medical from the main down at 5030 Buchanan Street at 719.
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1: you're pretty qualified. A female stated that she took a bunch of sleeping pills, and that she's in a blue Toyota sedan, and like that she was stuck by some apartment. She also has a call, 720.
0: Seven twenty.

0: 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There is a duty officer on scene of the off-duty officer on scene assisting with traffic. Sorry, can I have a seat, 31?
1: 1021.
2: This is going to be a approximate 21-year-old male who appears to be not conscious but is breathing. He's going to be in the alleyway behind that address. He's just in his car and he's laying on the ground, acting unresponsive. He's not as well. 721.
3: Right before arrival, we got vehicles in lane 3, 4, 5. We're going to take a left.
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1: So I have some type of 37 sick person that don't get the 507 zone. 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Rescue 14 requested DI, the patient requested to make a report for a prior incident, but they didn't give me the reference. 507 zone, I'm attempting to get more from fire rescue. 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
1: No, okay. BNS refusal.
0: And obviously, okay.

0: Zone 47, Bravo, engine 14, respond to chest pains at 2 in the city of Fort Lauderdale at 2158 Northwest 6th Court. Dispatch 7, dispatch 7.
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0: 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Phone 72 Charlie Rescue 48. Respond to 97401 Oakland Park Boulevard. Westchester at Sunrise, Unit 413, and reference to a fall with injury, checking BT premise hazard 7.
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1: 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Southbound 745.

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0: 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Engine 31, respond to the lift. It's going to be at 3700 Arthur Street. It's up.
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In an Alpha Rest 29 chest pain, 703 North Flamingo Road, Hospital West outside the ER, 1052.

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1: 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Go ahead.
2: I'm sorry. 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Battalion 37 is aware.
1: 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Battalion aware, 753. That's patient was treated and discharged and now we get to a different hospital. 66-year-old male. 73. Rescue 289, transfer to 66-year-old female.

0: 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Number 2301 West Oakland Park, Creekmore. Number 1 for outer premise hazard. 54. 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Unconscious reference having seizures in the past hour. I'll show you in route 755. Fire come to Quay. 27, copy, cancel.
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1: 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We're going to need a clear, sir. Rescue 5-9.
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1: 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We're also going to just stair chair.
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2: 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I copy that, Rescue 7-8-17.

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1: 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She gave it, and the male said that you stabbed me. We're still getting further. 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
3: 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OCD advises when it takes to enter a show. 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
0: Burger King Flower Taxi responding to a 52-year-old now. 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

0: Viacom Rescue 60. 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

0: No, 15 Alpha, Rescue 1-5, you'll be responding to 7025 Northwest 107th Avenue for a sick person. PD as well.
1: I'm not responding.
0: After responding. PD, college advisor, that's Parkinson's. He's unable to care for her because she's convinced he's trying to kill her. It's a 90-year-old female, conscious breathing, 834.

0: 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Zone 7, Charlie, Rescue 7, Engine 7, pass out at 129 Southeast 7, 837.
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0: 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It's going to be a 66-year-old female, conscious breathing that passed out. Also has blood and urine. Engine 7, copy, cancel.
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0: 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They're back near the lake.
1: 841. Engine 6, I'm responding to 1.
0: Hey, responding to 1, 41.

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1: Yes, copy on the call.
0: 34843. On its way to Cleveland Clinic to pick up one of our crew members. One of the crew members riding on one over patient care assistant.
1: I'm ready, please.

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0: 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Alarm is supposed to be on test. No hazards were available.
1: Copy that, 1887, 846. Copy that, 1846.

0: 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We have nothing showing. We're going to be investigating.
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2: 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Welcome to EMS 31. 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
2: 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It is a 7-year-old, he is kind of breathing, but the caller advised that he's acting unresponsive.

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1: Engine 6-7, go ahead.
0: 6-7, be advised, we did find a water leak. It could be a pipe, unknown if it's privately owned or it's from the city. It appears that it got breached by hedges here. So can we please call out Public Works and the city of Atlanta so they can determine who it belongs to and they can stop the leak. At this, the leak is not affecting any residences, and it does not have any public safety factors involved. You can show 167 available.
1: And you said it for you available, it could be.
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1: yes, please advise them that it's going to be on the out of the intersection. There is going to be orange cone on a drain. That way they can identify the location of the leak, please.
0: And I was passing on the east side of the intersection, orange cone, to be there so they can identify it. 83.
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2: Copy, we made contact. 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

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Zone 14, Avenue 14, Rescue 37, is on 172 Northwest 29 Avenue, 902.

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0: I don't know, Kevin. Rescue 37, go ahead.
1: Rescue 37, we rolled up on a signal. We have two minor damage. They're both going to be pulling into the mobile gas station on Park Boulevard and Northwest 31st. There are no injuries, but just need DOE for a report.
0: Can you provide a vehicle description?
1: A black Acura DSX and a gray BMW.
0: Okay, two vehicles versus dark gray BMW pulled into the mobile gas station on West Oak Park Boulevard, Northwest 31st Avenue. Is that correct?
1: That is correct. You can show us continuance for call.
0: 908.
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3: 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I was 908.

0: 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Zone 37 Charlie, elevator rescue. Zone 102 uniform, rescue 102. Pregnancy call at I-95 northbound, south 10th Street, south of. Zone 37 Foxtrot, engine 37. Elevator rescue at 3600 Northwest 23rd Street, the Royal 3600, building 3, check MVP for officer safety. 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
0: 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Now if I did a secondary old thing, I can be reading about the incident in labor.
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2: Rescue 27.
0: Rescue 27, stand by. Engine 37, you're responding to an elevator rescue. There's an elevator entrapment rising the third floor. Rising building 3 stuck on the fourth floor. Rescue
2: 27,
0: go ahead.
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2: 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Keisha is responding to a fire alarm at 2850 North Federal Highway. 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
4: 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Zone 40 Charlie, rescue 3, responsible to a fall with injuries, 322 Buchanan Street at the Crystal Towers, apartment 5, 923.
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0: Now out of the water. We'll confirm where she's 922.
3: Rescue 90 around.
0: Rescue 90 around.
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0: We're going to confirm where she is. 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
5: Thank you.
4: EMS 17 responding.
0: EMS 17 responding.
6: 65 passengers. We're trying to determine if they're in a car or if we're going to take the engine.
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0: 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I need help getting the patient to the stretcher.
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0: 7.1 for in command. Just had some like smoke come from heaven. It's kind of unplugged. We're just gonna open up some windows and get smoke out of here.
1: Copy that. You need an exhaust fan up there?
0: Yes, we can use a fan.
1: Probably the command to quit 114 Alpha. Commander dispatch, we can downgrade the assignment at this end. Hold on team. Quit 114, rescue 114, we can clear everybody else.
2: Acknowledge, this is 3, I'm canceling.
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0: 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First you seek to respond to seek person 651 Southwest 6th Street, unit 1111, 944. 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
1: 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Southwest 4th Street and Flamingo Road, 946.
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1: 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Responding to a vehicle accident, they arrived at the vehicle. First advice is an adult male operating southbound on Flamingo at intersection. He's requesting a routine response. Arriving the bicyclist is enforced.
0: Down. Number
1: 8.
0: Chinese travel.
1: Okay. We're at New Hampshire 04. 948.

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1: 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We're running short.
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1: 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You're responding to a 90-year-old mid-conscious and breathing, unable to move and weak. They're going to be in unit 221,
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1: 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Rescue 81, though, to pass out at 6025 Emerald State Drive, out at Weston, unit 221, 953.
0: Great work, Mark. Do we have any additional details on the call?
1: Rescue 4, you're responding. So the call was ending there, but the woman was the one injured. PD also had called. They advised on the place to enter. 953.
0: Rescue 1.
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1: 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I'm sitting up and left for him.

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2: 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I'm 59.
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1: 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Everything? 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

0: 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I have a two-story minute off. Been showing on 10 shots. 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

0: Cooper, this is Elevator Entrapment. 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
0: Copy. So 19 Delta, Engine 18, Rescue 18, Battalion 98, she'll be responding 546 on West Atlantic Boulevard for a gas leak. 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
1: 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Rescue 47 is at hospital. 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
1: 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I'm Rescue 14.
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0: Shane Rao, 19 years of age, daughter having seizure, 1045. Can you go ahead?
2: Did we get 247?
0: They're trying to ascertain them now. I'm waiting for a fire risk, looking for Fort Lauderdale for this one. Don't 27 off those big person. Don't 27 Alpha Rescue 27. Sick person at 3127 Southwest 55th Avenue. 1046. Here come the rescue on E3. Patients are requesting to cancel, advising they're now being feeling in their arm. Rescue 269.
1: 269, Mark, I'm glad to put touch pressure needed on this call with us.
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5: 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I'll be monitoring.
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0: Flight
2: 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You can go ahead and end that call as well.
0: 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We're in bathroom of the RDTC. 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
1: Zone 75 Alpha. Electrical hazard. Into 75 respond to electrical hazard at Northeast Street and Northeast 19th Avenue, 1102. Last year, repeat English. Just that. Go ahead. Last unit. Go ahead.
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3: E41, Rescue 114, you're responding to the chest pain at 401 Southwest 15th Street, 4241 Southwest 15th Street, 1102.
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1: 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It's going to be a layer down. Texas Northeast 1st Street and Northeast 19th Avenue. 703.
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1: 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You're wrong. 11 p.m. Zone 51 is Opassa. This one is go. We'll see fine into 66 response. I'll pass out a Broward transitional clear. 3900 North Power Lane Road, 1110.

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2: Hey, we just got an update from PD, negative on the entrapment, negative on a rollover. They haven't advised on injuries, Vivante.
3: No, but what you know if I look at
2: 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Happy, I'll tell them to you.
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2: 1-17.
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1: 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Hey, Six Indians, local investigation. 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
1: In reference to engine 86 call, the note state that the caller smells smoke from the attic. Do you want to upgrade to the full summit?
3: Engine 86 call.
2: Yes, that's affirmative.
1: Acknowledged. Yep, 400 North Federal Highway, 1122.
4: County and no evacuation progress. We'll be on investigating.
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1: 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The callers advise them that they smell smoke coming from the attic. They are advised that no flames or smoke is seen at the moment, just an odor of smoke.
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1: Detector was notifying us of a smoke detector on fifth floor. Made way up there, there was a slight smell of food on every door, smoke to all the residents on that floor. No one admits they couldn't, but there's no smoke being generated, and we could reset. Can you tell us available?
0: 1129.
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3: 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It's going to be a fire alarm, a smoke detector from a woman.

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4: 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There is a smell of smoke in the home. We're going to investigate the attic area. 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

0: 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Elevator.
1: Yeah, we have it all clear in the attic and the rest of the home. There is a smell of, like, almost like a campfire outside. I'm just wondering if maybe their AC has sucked it in and smelled it in here, but might just investigate the outside area a little bit more.
2: Can you go back and confirm your numerical? Or have them okay?
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4: Smoker, it is right next to the house and it is venting into there. 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
1: 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The tag number is closed at 1141. Copy, and my son has surgery and now has a lot of gas coming into his chest. 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

6305, Tyler. Injuries response to a fire alarm, 279 South East 2nd Avenue, 1142.

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0: 放来紧急 S 点位。Ground 19, Charlie Rescue 19, engine, afternoon with injuries at Island Drive on Pembroke Road, PD the South Patrol, 1149.
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2: Okay. And how many copy around?
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0: 1150. 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So, what's this?
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0: Who's that on? 1151.
1: Hello, I'm coming around

0: 311, strong code 1.
1: Copy code 1151. It's going to be a reference to a system and chain on a carbon monoxide battery. Fire comma engine 1.
2: This is Rescue 33, we're arriving to a two-car image. We do have a few objects around outside. We'll advise on injuries momentarily.
1: Copy, Lexington.
3: Yeah, advise.
1: Good evening, people.

0: Whiskey 25, can we begin?
1: Rescue 28. They may land on, they advise.
0: How is it still late?
1: Everything. Mark 170, Shepherd, I have a 2 car motor class. Damage, I have moderate damage on this accident. With it, there is going to be a stop. The command will be investigating on 25th Street.
2: Good knowledge.
3: How do I see accident with injury. Southern District 30.
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3: Copy to D7 US, have you responded to Maroon Toyota versus Maroon Toyota van, partly blocking unknown injuries. 1154. 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Battalion, are you available? 1154.
1: 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Respond to a crash injury that Allen and I have covered the road. Westbound, just east of.
4: 269, copy.
1: 1154. Calling investigating 1154. No, sick person.
0: Have a copy, show us available, thank you.
1: You're welcome, Mr. Paul.
0: Engine 19, arrival over 2 MBA. Damage, Miramar PD and Pemberton. Rescue is currently on scene. We're triaging. To make command.
1: And I'll be calling.
4: Rescue 19's arrival. Alright, I'm so Miramar. Miramar PD on scene.
1: 1155. Lobby 1155.

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0: 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They're going to handle the second.
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0: 2404, say person. 2404, rescue 24, responder, say person. 2217 Northeast 2nd Street, Unit 10, 1126. 2238 over Mario Pembroke. Bell 37 is Knox Drive, accident with injuries. Seven 40-year-old male, conscious, breathing, dehydrated. Also, check your MVC air 6-5. Rescue 37 route. Rescue 37, you're route. Going to be a black Toyota RAV4 for gold Nissan versus a white Honda versus a black Ranch. Father Mason, this time, 1157.
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0: Hang on, 1157. Now 27 Bravo. And with injuries. No hospital here. 27 Cafe Bay, one house, 0158. 1150. Go ahead, get you 30.
2: You can clear me from the accident, 57 Zone, put me on the 1 and 30, then clear the van.
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0: 79. Rescue 27, engine 27, battalion 7, 27, take over the tack and back.
6: Okay, it's just back one.
7: Okay, it's just back one.
0: Fire call to District 30. District 30, county is in a route to the four vehicle accident on 19th Street and State Road 7. Do you want the 30 units to continue?
2: Yeah, we're going to continue.
0: I copy, $1,200.
8: District 30, you can show us arrival in the area now. With a vehicle accident just north of 19th Street in the city of Largo Lakes, northbound lanes. You have BSL on scene. We got what appears to be three vehicles at this time. Everyone appears to be out. We'll be out investigating.
0: Copy, engine 30, 1201,
2: entry 30,
0: copy, date.
2: Copy.
0: Thank you.
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0: 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Fox 202, the rescue 52, enter 52, respond to vehicle accident, 21 Boulevard, Polo 6. 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

Where did the Aurora cross the boundaries? Sorry, the Bravo Rescue 269, engine 33, crash injuries at Pine Boulevard, southwest 64 way, eastbound, 1213.

12:14.

0: 36, 200 miles northbound.
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2: 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I need to switch over to Tag 2. 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
1: 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Unknown how many vehicles involved at this time. There's one black Cadillac still receiving. Size is 1217.
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5: Are there any injuries on team?
2: Negative.
5: Thank
2: you. 29th Court at North Power Line Road. We'll switch over to Tac 2, Tac 2.
0: Retrieve 305.
2: Hotly retrieve 305, go ahead.
0: Yeah, but he responded to Deerfield Pier, reference, well, passed out.
2: What is the address of the Deerfield Pier?
0: Unfamiliar. Not my district. 11.
2: Hang on. If the female, do you have an age of the female that she can see? And the reason?
0: 47-year-old female, conscious now.
2: And I thought 20.
3: 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Just one person in draft. Engine 6 is coming after Gage and Rescue 102. It's going to be metal.
5: Yes, the,
3: hey, Mike, can I just drop real quick?
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2: Capital. Alright, the female, 47-year-old female. Passed out. She might come breathing at the Deerfield Pier. 1222.
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3: 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Yes, please. There is a little bit of damage to this box.
2: Copy. 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
1: 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Engine 33, responding to 7219 Northwest 23 Street.
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0: 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It's going to be a 26-year-old male on the 4th floor. I'm having a syncope at zone 1230. Fire combo, man.
1: Right.
0: Yeah. You have 5 minutes to your trauma alert, 1231.
1: Thank you.
0: 1231.
1: I'm just doing patient care. They're doing a circling now. They'll be in route shortly.
0: 1231. Facing traffic, 1231. Fire comms at EMS 39. Copy. 8-year-old female unconscious in the remaining 1231.
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0: 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Female collapsed on the floor. Still up, so they're up. 1232. 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
2: 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First time that moving. As the patient's going to be in the sidewalk in front of a Capone restaurant next to the stop. Northbound, just northbound.
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0: 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We're going to cancel the scene for all this stuff, okay?
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1: Mercy 102 arrival, hospital 1241.
2: Hello, I'm in route north, Broward.
1: Mercy 111 in route north, Broward.

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0: 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Be advised, this is a medical pendant press with no contact made with the patient. 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
3: Make contact with subject on scene. 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So we don't see them in the air. We're going to be in service.
0: Copy, 1244.
1: EMS 31 to 231. Can you guys handle that lift assist since you guys are out that way?
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3: 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Can you send it, please?
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5: 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Rescue 231 of you in the call. 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
0: 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B. Person? 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
1: Copy. Club, it's a warehouse. 2701 Hiatus Road. The caller is on scene, but we did receive a phone number for the patient. It's a 22-year-old male. Do you need us to confirm the address?
2: Negative. 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They have a warehouse that probably stretches almost a half a mile.
1: Copy. 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
2: Yes, we're at the location already. Just trying to locate the patient.

0: 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Hemorrhage at I-95 northbound Hollandale Beach Boulevard off ramp, 1308.
1: 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Rescue 27, we're going to handle off of them, they're aware.
0: Rescue 227, putting on the call, showing you en route for Rescue 27, they're aware. They advise that it's a male bleeding from his wrist. He's out with the state trooper. 1308,
2: 1309. It's going to be at 595 eastbound, just west of Knob Hill Road, versus the ducklings on the ramp. 1309.
0: En route.
2: En route. The complainant is advising there's a mother duck and ducklings on the off ramp.

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1: Per PD, they're advising us east of Holland Beach Boulevard. No female. They're advising that there's no voice box. 13-4.
2: Well, yes, a 2-year-old female. ID is actual, conscious, and 13-4.
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3: Is this call actually on Hondo Beach Boulevard eastbound, or is it on I-95 in Seattle?
2: The call coming is on I-95 northbound Hollandale Beach Boulevard off ramp. I'll confirm with PD exactly, but that's how the call came in, and they're advising that the patient is out with the trooper.
1: A patient advised accidental, and she does not need a fire department.
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0: Then I copy.
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1: 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Charlie Rescue 41, respond to an unknown vehicle at the mobile gas station, Pine Island Road and West McNabb Road, 13:15.

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1: 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It's going to be a 42-year-old female, conscious of breathing, feeling dizzy. 228, copy, counsel.
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2: 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Zone 6304, engine 2 fire alarm, responding to 1213 East Boulevard, 1213 East Atlantic Boulevard, Pompano Beach Library, 1321.

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1: 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Hit and run with injuries at Southeast 13th Court, South Federal Highway, westbound. Check the MDT for officer safety. 1333.
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0: I'm Tom Air in the hallway in front of the door, apartment 75, 1344. Rescue 114, I'll show you a route. You're responding to 90-year-old male, conscious, breathing, failing on his back, unknown if he's injured. Route 1344.

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1: 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Flying so far with injury at 4251 Rock Island Road and miles of Inverary. 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Copy Rescue 73. It's in reference to a patient that failed with injuries. We're still waiting for further.
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2: Acknowledge the 101, show you on dispatch 4 responding to 5011 Southwest 201 Terrace. You're responding with rescue 112 and attack 2. Roll seems out, trouble breathing. She is now awake in and out. Copy. There's your ticket.
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0: Copy, Major.
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0: 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We're trying to get a duty information assistance from the duty officer.
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0: Attack 82, arrival 1354. Frankie 14, go ahead.
1: The usual Seville back in zone. Battalion 37 is aware.
0: Australian available back in zone. Battalion aware, 1054.

0: units on that vehicle fire. It's going to be turnpike northbound south of Commercial Boulevard. The caller advised that a landscaping trailer tire blew and caught fire. And the vehicle is wrapped in pink and purple. It's Isuzu van. 3265. Tom, 37.
1: Go ahead.
0: Rescue 14 is in their license zone. 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
0: Copy, rescue 5. 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
0: 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Sorry, 57, go ahead.
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1: Rep 14 available refusal 1404. As well, 73 Bravo 2, have no injuries. Two ninety, response to gas leak. 6503 Winfield Boulevard, Unit Delta, 111A Alpha, 14-5.
2: Lieutenant Eddie, copy. He knows the tax office. He has my units.
1: You only need to switch over to that. That's going to be that one.
3: It wasn't a physical unit. We just got off the turnpike up the commercial for 07.
1: Copy.
3: Do you have any period up there? 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
4: Hi. Another unit.
0: District 30 responding.
4: District 30. 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They're advising it's a bad motor vehicle accident. We're still waiting for further reference to injuries. 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
0: Rescue 30 respond until we can find closer to you.
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1: 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We had a stroke. 1407.
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6: 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According to the notes, there's no light in this house. 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
2: 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You can also cancel the tax. 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
1: 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Rescue 4208.
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8: 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Got two vehicles. Moderate damage. All occupants appear to be out. 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
0: 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One motorcycle, upright. We'll be on investigation.
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0: 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I'm signing a couple.
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0: 3-4-11. Just one male, one female, passed out, two kids in the back seat. Great to have a Camry, parked in front of him. Kids, 6-year-old.
2: Down at 82.98, Charlie, sign is clear.
1: 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I met with the person that called. She's bringing us to the location.
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2: Just now.
3: Yeah, I'm having his call.
0: 14-14. 25 is a little close to copy a signal for the first.
3: It was just being created.
0: 10-4, signal Southwest 184 Avenue of Forest Boulevard. Southbound is south of involving a white and gray leaking elevator and a black Mercedes. No injuries to black traffic, 400. 10-4, show your note. That's 202.
4: 4-4, can you watch this?
0: Sixth Avenue at the Royal Palm Elementary. Check MDC for permit hazards, 14-15.
2: Sixth Avenue, 7-8-11-939, I'll call across. I'll respond from 73 zone.
0: 7-8-39, call again.
4: Sixth Avenue,
0: 14-15.
2: 757, we call the advisor respond by the previous.
0: Copy. It's going to be a general fire alarm, or I should call back. Christian, don't answer, I'll call back.
2: District 30.
0: District 31.
2: I'm an Inverary driver in Inverary Boulevard.
0: Copy. Are you responding in place of 757? Bobby, thank you. What is it?
4: Looks like they might have this apartment over here. I'm trying to move on the thing.
0: Acknowledge.
2: 24 rounds.
0: First you 24, I show you in right. You're responding to for a welfare check of a 1500.
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0: 1422. Rescue 57, it's going to be for our MOU that has a cut to their fingers. A 25-year-old male, conscious and breathing. District 30, go ahead.
14: They're locked on the second floor, elevator lobby. We're going to investigate.
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2: Okay, you can go ahead and really back down. We'll work on it. I'm going to go back.

0: 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Gun is a fire alarm. In building 2. Be advised that there's a red hit. Black female, 5'2",
1: 141 pounds. Attempt
0: to 1432. Question 8 around 1432. Fire call on the
1: 487. Where is he doing your arrival, FNC?
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2: Where is that down?
0: 487. Be advised that the rate heat doesn't have a building number or an apartment number. Would you like to start?
2: Right.
0: I copy. Thank you. 1433.

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0: 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You know, along with you. 235. 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

0: 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Bravo, rescue 73 engine. Respond to the trouble breathing at the mid tech station at 4th Street South, 5500 Northwest 69 Avenue, 1453. I'm 41st Street Charlie, elevator rest here.
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0: 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I acknowledge 1453. The court building 4. I see somebody stuck in the elevator. Feels very distressed. 1453. 1453.
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0: 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They're rising, the resident is banging their head against the wall and bleeding from their ear. Are they diagnosed with autism and schizophrenia? Will advise when it's safe to enter. 1454. 72, be advised your patient is at the, on the south end, closest to the entrance to the Sunrise Tennis Club. 1454.
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1: First Houston, General, so a passenger may advise you stand for a walk, so that you may be checked out. Is approximately 50 to 60 years old, conscious and breathing, 455.
0: Engine 31 to engine 45. Okay, stand by.
1: Thank you.

0: If we both had negative ones, yeah, I'm trying to do the same. I think I might have deleted it.
1: Yeah, do you want to stop working? Do you need help with anything? negative, we found the force. Yes, you can go ahead and clear, man. And if we wanted to dispatch, go ahead and leave us off the info for the pack. I'll go back to main and see how it goes.
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2: 42. 9 Delta, pass out. North Park Road, Terrace at Shellywood, apartment in November 311, 458.
0: You might have put in camp for the engine.
2: Hi, Nas. 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
0: Engine 74, copy. Go on course.
2: Yeah.
0: 48. Let's see if you get the wrong copy.
2: There's purpose to the smell, male faint, it's conscious and breathing.
0: 45, go ahead. Yeah, I had advised you earlier to cancel the attack. We're going to stay on team. I wouldn't handle it in 31.
2: No problem. You can put by doing dispatchers trying to reach you.
0: So, I'll go over here and see the homeowner. I'm going to go over there right now.
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3: We advise that I'm calling you from station 83. So I have to go to make a turnaround. I did have a visual. There's three vehicles on the ramp that goes from Sawgrass southbound to 75 south. That's going to be located over the 595 highway. On the right shoulder, people are ambulatory. So 90 units first arrival.
2: Copy, hit one. 103, 1501. Sir, are you still on the call or available?
0: I'm still on the course.
2: I'm off, it's 1501. Not yet. The call taker put it in as a fall injury, but they're updating the CAD as we speak.
0: Well, I need a couple.
2: 201. Rescue 201, go ahead.
0: Do you need a call at all?
2: Affirmative, the elite also has a call. Normal times, too.
0: Copy, official only stage into the elite and press the same.
2: Turn your staging. The elite will advise when they enter. Caller advised that her face is swollen. The elite will advise when they enter. 1502. Rescue
1: 69. So late due to traffic.
2: Cognizant. Zone 39, Bravo Rescue 39, you're responding to trouble breathing at 2141 Northwest 63rd Avenue. It's going to be at the Mary Show House, ALS 1502.
0: Rescue 39, show us the spot.
2: 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I think that she is lethargic, and her x-ray is showing low lung activity. 1503.
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4: Alright. So here's mine, it would be if I could get it.
0: Bravo, that's me, 1504.
2: Hi, 1504.
5: Yeah.
2: Zone 1142, is that person? Zone 1142, rescue 114, sick person. You're responding to 33 North Palm Air Drive. 33 from North Palm Air Drive. Apartment 102, 1505. Copy. It's a man in a wheelchair who fell onto the floor. He tried to walk. That's it. You're over conscious and breathing. 1505.
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1: 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We
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0: 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I'll request again to arrive at the safe distance.
1: No, I'll copy. Continue to say.
0: 1511.
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1: Just reading the notes. 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
1: Go on, go ahead.
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1: 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Acknowledge. 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
0: You got me.
1: 15-16. 54 en route to a 63-year-old male, continent breathing that fail, possibly moved their pelvic bone, 15-16. 15-16.

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4: 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Thank you very much, ma'am.
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1: Hallo, Rick.
0: Team, being turned door, Road Ranger. 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
0: 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We shut off the water to it. It operates the sprinkler system in the median. Just advise the city. Be a broken coupling, but water's been shut off to it.
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4: 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It's going to be on I-9 guys down South Winston Street, north of vehicle versus motorcycle, possibly one the same, 1530.
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4: Every 2 days of the call. Be advised, they have it at I-95 southbound at exit 39, plus off at Chapel Road.
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4: Main 1 southbound I-95 about a quarter mile from Temple Road exit.
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0: 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Zone 19 Alpha, rescue 19, domestic reentry is at 6105 Southwest 19th Street, PDW South Dakota. Come here, go ahead.
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0: 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Command is terminated. Tech 1 clear, that is

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1: 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They have unit in route.
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0: 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They do have a patient that has a laceration to the face, as well as on the forehead.
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1: 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She fell. Unknown injuries.
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1: Rescue 37
0: en route. Rescue 37 en route. It's going to be a white wagon. Nissan. They're blocking. One driver's limit, 1559.
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3: Right.
0: 1600. 237, I copy you responding. It's going to be a 41-year-old female. She's been breathing. And from no 1600 hours.
3: 37, how responding?
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0: See what's up with the light inside. So we're having a few dark red, small, off long SUV near the Chili's. PD has a call. 1602.
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0: 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Zone 6302, rescue 636 person, you're responding to 510 Northwest 4th Avenue, Northwest 4th Avenue, 1608.
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0: 63 copy, I'll show you a route, you're responding to a 69-year-old female, concrete breathing, not found. The sore and ankles hurt.
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1: Copy, rescue one out. 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Zone 1, November, seizure. 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No, no. Just push on. 16 on.

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0: 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Screaming and crying, and could only hear them. Why did you leave me?
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0: 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Customer rescue 84, 15735, Southwest 49th Court. Cardiac arrest. 1660.
2: 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Okay, we're in route.
0: Copy. 1660. Give me some sign up here. SCR Rescue 91, respond. A sick person, the area of Griffin Road, Southwest 148 Avenue, Westbound, just east of PD's on scene. 1616. Miramar Zone 70F, Foxtrot Pass. Rescue
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0: Rescue 91, you en route. PD's on scene requesting rescue in reference to a female patient not feeling well has completed the enter. 70F Foxtrot Rescue Team, respond at reference to a pass out. This could be in the area of Southwest 101 Avenue, Miramar Parkway, Eastbound Lane, 1617.

0: 7, Bravo, fire alarm. Rescue 11, go ahead.
1: Yeah, 11 is for any medical need.
0: So available. 16, 17.
1: Okay.
0: 16, 17. 16, 18.
2: I want to call the rep.
3: Acknowledge there's been another one. 16, 18.
0: 16, 18. Copy. We have fire alarm, there's no additional at this time. 16, 18.
1: 84, fire question.
0: It's 84.
1: 84. Can you please add me to the force panel to show me around?
0: Copy. 18. No more than 19, though, to the cardiac arrest. Midmore 17B, Los Angeles 9.9, respond, Robert. 705 Bahamas Drive, 11618.

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0: Where's 89 quarters there?
1: 1623. The Memorial Regional. I got to risk 1-1643.
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0: 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I don't know when you're addressing the dispatch appropriate unit.
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1: And tell me exactly what happened.
0: 439, can you repeat that?
1: Tell me exactly what happened. You stated that they were reporting electrical hazard.
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1: Copy, thank you. 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
1: 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Zone 2405224, falling injury. Responding to 417 Northeast 18th Avenue, 417 Northeast 18th Avenue. It's a house. 1620. Zone Charlie, electrical hazard. Moving to Charlie, engine 72. You'll be responding to electrical hazard at 3646 Northwest 95th Terrace. Sitting there. No follow entry. Zone 110 Alpha, rescue 110. You're responding to a follow entry. 321 Northwest 18th Street. 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
1: 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It's for an 87-year-old male conscious and breathing. 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
1: Copy, it's 5-1.

Just received an updated note. The caller is in apartment 303, but he believes that the smell or the smoke is possibly from below, the unit below, but he's not sure what unit.

0: Zone 11, level 3, pass out.
1: Anthony Dean, only thing that we have is nothing shows up at 1645 Northwest 63rd Avenue. Go ahead and check 350 Northwest 18th Street because that's what comes up on Rock Vessel.
2: That's right.
1: And now it's Kevin DOE, 1641. Rescue 17, copy.
2: We'll see Charlie. North Broward.
1: 54 level 2, Charlie. North Broward, 241. Below him, somewhere on the second floor.
3: Copy that.
1: Also, both times be advised that the caller said that she will not be able to meet with the fire department. She has to leave, and she will not be on scene.
0: Hi, what's up?
4: Nice, nice, and dirty, dirty. Are you able to make a visual throughout the gym, or do you want me to start a full assignment?
5: 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I got the pick on it. 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The AC unit's located inside the gym as well as outside the gym.
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2: Copy, that's you.
0: Rescue 17 arrival.
1: Hey,
2: Commander, all responding units, go ahead and pull down the code 1.
1: Line coming.
2: Got code 1. Saving.
1: Line coming in. Code 1.
0: 270's arrival.
3: Rescue 3, go ahead and team up with engine
2: 7.
3: Command to all responding units, stage at the front of the complex, please.
2: Command, engine 19, Nigel on the first floor, I see some guy was smoking on his grill. I'd be relating to that on the Bravo Charlie.
3: I copy that. You can investigate that a little further for me, please.
2: Copy that, will do.
1: Send out your arrival staging. 1646.
3: Rest to 1946. Command 7. Eight stand fire.
0: Negative. We have nothing showing on this time. We're trying to get out to that.
3: Yeah. I'm 5-1 going off.
0: Negative. No audible, no visual.
3: Copy. Command to all responding units. Go ahead and clear with the exception. Engine 107 and rescue 70.
2: And fire comms, you're in turn command. 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
2: 19. 544, copy that, Charlie. Go ahead and advance.
1: Copy.
0: 107 Rescue City, this is in our zone. You went clear, we'll stay on scene. Clear, we'll stay on
1: scene. Was there any response to a multifamily fire alarm? No additional at the moment, we'll advise.
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1: 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Rescue 9, arrival 1 more over.
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0: Rescue 6-8, so you're responding on dispatches, sir.

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1: 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We'll be attending callback 1701.

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4: 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We're going to be on a slight breath delay. 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

45 off the vehicle accident with injuries. 5779.45 after 45 dispatch of a vehicle at the corner of Sheridan Street, North 46th Avenue, 7209. I'm out, 7209.

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0: Rescue 4, they're responding with engine 45 to a 2 vehicle, a maroon SUV, envision a grade 4 nurse stand. They're advised a bad accident with airbags deployed, unknown injuries, 77.

0: Pound 69 Elmer 69 are fine. I have some injuries. Tashkin North Palm Ave. Tashkin North Palm Ave.
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0: 6 miles, 7-11.
2: Six on the route.
0: 6-9 in West Palm and Palm. Taxi in North Palm at south of Taft on Palm. It's going to be a male pass outside of vehicle bleeding from the head. Male is waking up now. It's going to be a solid blue and a black Hyundai.

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4: 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It's going to be at the KFC Taco Bell. 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I'll take your cell landline further. 1714. 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
5: Rescue 45, on scene, we have two vehicles, moderate damage with infringers.
4: 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She has problems involving an accident. Advice?
0: 574, you can close it out.
4: Acknowledge.
0: Rescue 48.
4: Copy. It's a 77-year-old female, conscious and breathing. They're advised that she's having labor. Her breathing and extremities are swollen. 7050.
0: Copy.
4: Copy. Is there 72 contact?
0: It's 70.
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0: responding. Quad 7 responding. Reviving someone stuck in the elevator. 1721. 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
1: Yes,
0: 69 call. 114.
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0: Acknowledge. 961 South Hollybrook Boulevard, Hollybrook Golf and Tennis Court, Building 37. 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
1: Right.
0: Bad. Is the signal changed now to a gas leak? Caller updated to the first floor near elevator or behind the elevator. You still want to advise when you go in soon?
1: 769 at Fox, please.
0: That's fine.
3: That's from the engine. 769 can advise on arrival.
0: I got 1720. Wow, 1723. 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
1: Okay,
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1: Admiralty, Esponja.
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0: of course. W28, you're female, conscious breathing, 1737. Rescue 289. 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
1: 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Correction 333 to 2455 Mario Road, 5. 41. 12 fight with injuries. Zone 105, Topic 105, you have a fire alarm at 303 South Federal Highway. That's in Hollywood, 1742.
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1: Right now, it's 1745. This is on the SVT, respond to a pass out of the checkers, 225, South State Road. And outside of the business. So
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1: Engine 18.
0: He says on the higher ball.
6: Oh.
0: Rescue 18. 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So it's for stopping.
1: Engine 58, standby for peak.
0: Rescue 3.
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1: 34. 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
6: Take contact with the homeowner. She states she lives by herself. No one at this address calls. Can you please just go back?
1: Engine 9 arrival, 1746. Zero Southwest 6 Court, 1746. 1746. Engine 18 rescue. Going to be a 45-year-old male. He's not conscious, but he is breathing. 1746. Oh, 72 hotel, active injury.

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1: 28 Center Arrival, multi story commercial structure, nothing. 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
0: Copy, this is 30. It's going to be an accident. This is 30, it's going to be an accident with injuries in North 19th State Road 7, a scooter, whether on the pole or curb. Someone is not just underground or patient breathing. 17,
3: 21, 10, I copy.
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1: We're going to be on the south side of the shopping center. 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If you come. We are right on Southgate instead of the checkers.
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7: 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Air quality monitoring was within normal limits. Alarm's been reset. We're about returning.

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0: 5 arrival, 754.
1: I'll be available. I'll be here.
2: Copy that, issue 3754. I'm sorry, contact rescue 30 engine E9. Update, male has a cut on the hand and is bleeding. Request rescue to check him out. Also diabetic.
1: Engine 30, fire comes.
2: What hit engine 30?
1: Go ahead and cancel district 30. We can handle the units on scene.
2: District 30 is clear. I copy that. 1754.
1: 1539.
2: Rescue 39, go ahead. Rescue 39, repeat.
1: Can you re-alert Broward trauma? We go level 2 female en route.
2: I copy that, rescue 39.
1: One eight seven,
2: go ahead.
1: Confirm false alarm due to an ongoing issue with the alarm system. No hazards, we are available.
2: Yeah, that's 39. KLS 39, clear all the way past commercial, and I'm looking at the CAD notes, but I guess no one else is able to find locate the accident. So, some units in this.
0: West.
2: 269, arrival west, 1756. 2 o'clock,
0: 9 o'clock, be clear. 27.
1: 679,
2: copy you
1: as
2: well. Great, sound copy. 289 in route to Memorial, 1756.
0: Travel civil assist, 756.
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1: 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Zone 5201 rescue 114, engine 52 stroke. You're responding to 1550 Northwest 30th Avenue, 1550 Northwest 30th Avenue, North Broward 0, 1804.
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0: 14 and Fargo. Rising and Angle. Can you contact PD exactly where they are on this call? Base that next to the address of 630, but if it's not there, I'll have the dispatcher advise.
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0: 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First 27, so you're responding to Lisa Rest 27. You're responding to a 71-year-old female, conscious, trouble breathing. Rescue 227, come to counsel. 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
0: 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City of Xenia, Fort Merkel. I'm in trouble reading call for 15 Southeast 11 turns of 106. Speak nearly at hours. I know, she's going to be on dispatch message. It's no longer.

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1: Where are you, 5-2, who's your contact? 18. 15. To 6041 West Sunrise Boulevard. He's requesting rescue for his another team that has small laceration. 1815.
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0: Okay, Devin, go ahead. 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Acknowledge, 1816. 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
0: Her PD, they're requesting EMS step it up. 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
1: Where are you?
0: Oh, 1816. Rescue 55. Rescue 55, go ahead.
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0: 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Did you want to take the call, Celia, or keep ending that? 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
1: 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It's going to be 920 for Spanish speaking. Some readings in pain. It's 23.

0: 141C Charlie Service. Yeah. 41C Charlie, you can hear 41 respond to service call, approximate location 5, correction, 9579 Weldon Circle, 1856.
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0: Crossing route to Memorial Regional, approximately 3 minutes ago.
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0: Gazelle and 57 Bravo, St. Francis. Gazelle and 57 Bravo, rescue 5, responding to a sick person at 3417 Heather Terrace at the hills of Inverary, 1836.
1: I'm just at 6.
0: Thank you, Jason. Rescue 5-7. It's in reference to a homeless in an ambulance. At the moment, we don't know why. The patient didn't have a security gate. 1836.

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0: 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He's conscious and breathing. 1842.
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0: 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Rescue 17, Daly has one arrival and two en route. 1843. 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
0: 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Tico handles that location. And there's a pipe from under the ground. No additional I feel to. Rescue 205, show you responded to a medical alarm for an 83-year-old female's medical pendant activation. There is a key location listed on the header. We are trying to get further details. What about that, 202?

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0: 1904. The note of the call is a male on the sidewalk. Unknown what happened to him. He looks incoherent.
3: Copy. 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
0: 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Copy, cancel.
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1: 1905. Disregard. I am from 2 Battalion 2-4.

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0: From 52 Atlantic is clear. There's no vision on the sidewalk.
1: Acknowledge, we're having a false count. Possibly a different zone.
0: Copy, show us double.
1: Stand by just one. May have to give it to another zone. Stand by just one.
2: Where is 9 to the script?
1: Copy. I take that. 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I call the available. But I have info channel reaching out to the caller before I close out call. 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
2: Daunting.
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0: 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Rescue 63, copy, 1914.
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2: Sir, Engineering, I have reference to list assistance 13 Southwest 125 Avenue, Cambridge K, Kilo 107, time of call is 1914.
1: There you go.
2: 14. Yes, pull in a few. She is breathing.

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1: 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Engineer 90 en route. 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Hang on, it's 1915.
0: 1915. Rescue 11,
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2: 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We're having a call in our zone. You can't have the rescue on the show's property.
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1: 1915.

0: Rescue 24, you're responding to a male lying on the sidewalk. Unknown what happens to the male. Male is incoherent. Patient appears to be breathing shallow. Rescue 24, DLE is up. I'm advising fire step it up. Narcan has been administered.
1: Nope. Copy that. We're going to step it up. Narcan, and copy.
0: 17.
2: Someone up in November and they want to dispatch to the multifamily fire alarm 540 Northeast 41st Street, Unit 205.

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1: Hey, I'm responding to a fire alarm. I read that smoke detector is going off in the flame scene. We're getting this from someone's email. 1918.

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0: From Sunnyside to out down the highway. From 2782, rescue 2000, square 7 to 27, dispatch 28 on the highway and 95 is on prime. North of, we're on track 1, switch to track 1. Friday, Alpha Chessing.
1: Rescue 27.
2: And on the 27, I 22.
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1: 27, check 1.
2: And on the 27, I 22.
3: Via telematics, accident with injuries, unknown on injuries at this time, came into the possible location of I-95 and Pinnock Road, not just north of. No vehicle description, the telephone number listed is out of service. I'm going to check with the officers if they have anything on the cameras. 1923.
0: Penny referenced his sister having heart attack symptoms. Caller's not on scene with the patient. It's going to be a later rescue, unknown number at this time, waiting to get additional information. This is going to be in the Quail Run building number 2, 1923.

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0: 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Anything I need? 1924.

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1: Copy. You're responding to an elevator rescue. There wasn't someone possibly inside elevator number 1 on the north side of the building. 1925.

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1: 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And 7 Army Spotting units via I-95 have been advised they take northbound, southbound, and north. They have nothing on the cameras.

0: Engine 27. We're going to go south 5-0. Turn around just to cover the bases. Rusty 27, H, don't commit to the highway yet.
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2: 27, we're committing northbound from Alabama.
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0: 928.
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3: I'm going to have rescue 105, engine 105, and EMS 30. I didn't know if the RA is a 10-year-old female. She was drowning. She's out of the water. CT on progress. It is advising she's now constant breathing. I'm still waiting for further updates.
1: My copy. We'll continue units as dispatch.
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1: 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We'll advise as soon as we get back.
3: Yes, sir.
1: I got
4: 7105 knowledge. I got it.
2: 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Rescue 9, show you interrupt. 76-year-old female, conscious and breathing. Complaining of slip and fell, unable to get up, has a laceration to the arm and back pain.
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1: Copy that, we'll be one of the first.
3: Thank you.
5: On the ground. The resident states that the power turned off and on. It's on at this time. You can cancel FDNL. We'll redispatch if a call comes in again in the area.
4: Scott, I'll let them know they can cancel. Confirm they're going to be available.
5: We're going to be available.
4: As you said.
1: Probably
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1: Thank you, 31 quarters.

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1: I acknowledge it's a 28. You're responding to how to call it. Noise is coming from a generator, Postal 2, 1933.

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1: 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Yeah.
2: 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All units will return to main. Tag is clear, 1934.

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1: 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He's in pain. 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
2: 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C11, you're responding to an elderly white female who fell in Alwa PD.
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0: just you that is. To be a 22-year-old female, she's conscious of breathing also, 29 weeks pregnant. And she's putting on. So I called to them, I'll rescue 19.
1: Rescue
0: 19, you're out. Copy, route. 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

0: Foxhawk replies to a fall with injuries at 2001 Pulse Street, Midtown Manor, ACLF. From 102, there is an officer 55 for the out of this location, 942.
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1: 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Zone 72 Charlie, eye injury. 72 Charlie, rescue 72, you may have a special eye injury at 9711 West Oakland Park Boulevard. That's 9711 West Oakland Park Boulevard, the park from Sunrise, 9126, 1946.
4: Rescue 52, just me responding to Northwest 23rd Terrace, 661 Northwest 23rd Terrace, Act 2-5.
1: On the roll, at 2720 North Pine on the roll, the Sunrise Lake Student 60, 1947. Mr. Stacy, the repeats, one for 520. And the other for apartment 517, both for Mill.
0: What do you want, PD? What's the right office, orders? 4-1, is the door here to the exact location?
1: These direct hits are for apartment 520 and apartment 517, but this is for a female. She's outside waiting at the bottom of the stairs.
0: Responding.
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1341 back. It's going to be a federal female, constant breathing with shortness of breath. 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So 15 at 5 shots.

0: 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I found trouble breathing. 801 West Castle Boulevard at Compton. We just got room 437.
1: West Commercial Boulevard. That's 8301 West Commercial Boulevard. Switch over to dispatch 1949.
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1: Question on, I copy your response. It's being referenced a 30-year-old male, constant president. It's going to be a Hispanic male, last name wearing a red hat, blue, and red soccer jersey, coughing up him. Please use universal precaution, and please search the MUT for prioritizers in the area, 6833.

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1: That is affirmative, correct address.